0: If you don't like it, get the fuck out.
1: Contact us at szonadj@gmail.com.

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I

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I believe that we're moving into an age in humanity where people are coming into self-awareness.

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I'm not a duplicate. 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I am the only me.

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4: Hey, what up, girl?
3: Grab my glasses, I'm out the door. I'm gonna hit this city.
4: Let's
3: before
4: go.
3: I leave, brush my teeth with a bottle of Jack. 'Cause when I leave for the night, I ain't coming.

In the labyrinth of circuits and wires, an electronic maze where the signal fires. Neon pathways gleam with coded light. In the realm of data, we take our flight. Binary whispers in a digital breeze. We navigate through the cybernetic seas. 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In this intricate dance through the electronic